Indie 103.3, alternative from the 90s and 2000s. It's Fritzy with you on your Sunday night. I hope you all are having a fantastic night. This next song represents how I feel after I sign off every night until the very next time I'm on air with you again, Indianapolis.

If you did not hear yesterday, Listening Club has its new album that we are listening to together. On Instagram, follow me at Radio Fritzy. We are listening to Rumors by Fleetwood Mac. You need to just follow me on Instagram. You'll find all the rest of the steps for how to participate in the Listening Club over there. Just a bunch of music nerds hanging out and having fun.

These guys were just in town back on September 16th. They opened up for Breaking Benjamin. It's Chevelle with The Red. Indy 103.3, it's Fritzy.

If you listen closely, you can hear the faint sounds of the free money ferret making his final chirps. I think ferrets chirp. I don't know. I'm not an animal doctor. 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

It wasn't in the cards for the Indiana Fever to make it out of the first round this year. Now, granted, I was watching the game. There were some foul calls that went not our way, as seems to have been the case most of this entire season, besides the point. No sour grapes on my end. We pick it up. We'll do it again next year. Onward and upward. Pacers season up next. Tip off for the preseason happening real soon. Fritzy, 91.3.

Indie 103.3, alternative from the 90s and 2000s. It's Fritzy. If you happen to be one of the few people out there who both enjoys Iris by the Goo Goo Dolls and also is a huge fan of the genre of power metal, what convenient timing that you hear this right now, because the band Frozen Crown just a few days ago dropped their cover of Iris. It's not my cup of tea, as I'm not exactly a power metal aficionado, but if that's you, then great news. I just found the next song that you get to listen to after we hear the original right here on Indie 103.3.

Sum 41 right here on Indy 103.3. I'm Fritzy. We've got a little bit over a month before the tribute band duel over in England takes place. It's Sum 41, but it's spelled S-O-M-E 41 versus The Offspin, who are a tribute band to The Offspring. And to me, this is the fight of the century. This is not just two tribute bands performing. It's a tribute band battle. I'm going to be covering this. I'm on the record. I'm Team Offspin. I can't wait to see these two tribute bands. As far as I'm concerned, they might be fighting to the death.

Indy 103.3. I'm Fritzy. The Foo Fighters opened for AC/DC again in New Jersey 2 days ago. And Dave Grohl continuing to just live every single rock and roll fan's dream. This time, he got to join AC/DC on stage playing guitar and singing backup for Highway to Hell. So just add that to the list of the many reasons why I wish I was Dave Grohl, but I'll settle for being Fritzy on Indy 103.3.

Indy 103.3. It's Fritzy, the new Tom Cruise film, Digger. It's out, and it is not quite doing well at the box office. It's looking like it's going to be a major flop. I'm looking at maybe $9 million on its opening weekend on a $180 million budget. That's not good news.

I feel like starting a music debate, and you can weigh in using the iHeartRadio Talkback mic or by hitting me up on Instagram at Radio Fritzy. The Red Hot Chili Peppers just hit 520 weeks, one decade, on the UK's official albums chart with their greatest hits album. Now, if every band out there could just go, oh, if only I'd thought of that, we'll just put all of our greatest hits on one album. Of course you're going to be on the charts. So, in my opinion, and this is where you may debate with me, I don't think greatest hits albums should count for charting. I said it.

Pearl Jam unveiled a new drummer just last week at the Ohana Festival. Abe Laboriel Jr., who you may recognize if you've ever seen Paul McCartney live or watched a live performance of Paul McCartney's. He was touring with McCartney for, I think, well over a decade. Now, here's the thing. I specify a new drummer and not the new drummer because nothing's been confirmed, and there's some speculation that this fill-in might be on a temporary basis. So I don't think we know the new drummer for Pearl Jam just quite yet. Fritzy, Indy 103.3.

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Right now, we've got tickets to Holiday World and Splash and Safari, tickets to Daughtry, tickets to Metallica, or at the very least, a $250 Fresh Time Market gift card. 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

Fritzy on Indie 103.3. We're going to play Shinedown's cover of Lynyrd Skynyrd's Simple Man next. By the way, you may know this, you may not. None of Lynyrd Skynyrd's original members are still in the band. For the longest time, the original guitarist, at the very least, was still touring with them, but he's been out for a while now. But the band still tours with none of the original members left. Do you know any other bands that are also doing that right now as we speak? Hit me up on the iHeartRadio Talkback mic. Let me know what other bands are out there with zero original members left.

For the third time this season, all of the major Indiana football programs ended up in the win column. The Indiana Hoosiers beat Rutgers, the Boilermakers beat Illinois, and the Notre Dame Fighting Irish beat North Carolina. So the three major teams all in the win column. IU and Notre Dame remain ranked in the top 10, and Purdue remains trying their best. Fritzy, Indy 103.3. Don't be mad at me, Purdue fans.

I don't know if I can cover all this drama in just one break, but I'm going to do my best. Fritzy, Indy 103.3. All right, so Tones and I was supposed to perform at the National Rugby League final in Australia. She dropped out. Then, for whatever reason, it would appear that the National Rugby League just started naming bands that were going to play without confirming it with any of the bands. That includes Peking Duck and Jet. Jet, as a matter of fact, saw on the television that they were going to be playing when they had no idea they were going to be performing, so they went on the same TV program that announced that they were going to be performing at the final and said, no, we're not going to be there. And that's as quick of a summary as I could possibly provide of this otherworldly drama going on in Australia right now.

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1: Yeah, we're made up of living, breathing people. 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

Indie 103.3, alternative from the 90s and 2000s. A couple weeks back, Weezer was having some trouble with their guitar sound during Pork and Beans. And for that song specifically on this tour, Rivers actually plays drums instead of sings and plays guitar. And Pat plays guitar. So anyways, they were having some guitar troubles. Pat scrambles back to his drum kit, and they have the first ever live Weezer drum off. Now, I haven't seen any of the footage of it yet, but I am going to assume that Pat, the guy who's been drumming in the band for about 3 decades now, probably emerged the winner.

Indy 103.3, it's Fritzy. So all that doom and gloom I was predicting with the Colts, turns out it was for nothing. They're leaving London winners, 2-2 on the season. They now are on their way to Pittsburgh, which, the way the Steelers have been playing this season, we might actually have ourselves a winning record in the year of 2026.

Just a reminder to set your alarm for 9 a.m. tomorrow, because that's when the Free Money Ferret is back and dropping some final keywords before they hibernate for the winter. Every weekday from 9 to 5 p.m., there will be one keyword dropped. Grab it, take it to the website, enter it. You will be entered for a chance to win $1,000.

I'm not your parents, but if I were, I would say it's almost bedtime. Work week is right, quite literally right around the corner. It's Monday tomorrow, just in case you forgot. Fritzy, Indy 103.

0: on wood anymore. 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

That's it for me tonight on Indy 103.3. It's been awesome getting to hang out with you this weekend. We will do it all again next Saturday at 8 p.m. Until then, everybody, if you need to get a hold of me, if you want to get a hold of me, if you want to talk about the Pixies with me, follow me on Instagram at Radio Fritzy. But until next time, everybody, stay safe, and I will see you then. The world is

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Hey, it's Thor. We've got a pair of tickets for you to see Daughtry Unplugged at the Brown County Music Center. 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
1: 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See, you know our number. Why am I even telling you? Forget it. 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
1: I don't know what Seabass is going to say about this, but the self-driving stuff,
2: yes,
1: like for full self-driving mode and stuff, are we really ready for prime time?
2: Well, so you're saying not Waymos?
1: I mean, all like that stuff.
3: Tesla
1: like the
3: full
1: like
3: self-driving.
1: The Waymo, the Tesla
2: the cyber,
1: full self-driving
2: the cyber cabs
1: thing.
2: Are rolling all around Austin and have been, and the numbers, again, the numbers are in.
1: Yeah,
2: they are 90% safer than human-driven cars.
1: But what I'm saying is, like, is it one of those things that we should still, if you are behind the wheel of one of these cars, you're still supposed to be paying attention, right? We're not, I feel like we see so many people now doing brag videos on social media going like, and they have their feet up on the center console.
2: As they should.
4: And, check me out, I'm sleeping.
1: And they're driving at full speed down the road while the full self-drive mode is doing its thing, which, okay. I mean, I enjoy, I have, in my car, I have the, you know, where it does the
2: lane assist and stuff.
1: Yeah. Yeah, I mean, it'll take you around all the stuff and whatever. But like in the speed, it controls.

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7: Yeah.
0: All right, Greg Gorey.
6: Yes.
0: Parting words of wisdom, please.
6: Yeah, I have learned in my 34 years on Earth that it's okay to lie about your age.
0: Get it.
6: It's totally fine.
0: I know, you know, you look amazing.
7: Yeah. Mm-hmm.
6: I look a day over 54.
0: You don't.
7: You're holding up really well.
0: All right. Thank you very much, Greg Gorey.
6: Jewett.
0: Thank you so much for giving The Woody Show some of your valuable time this morning. You know, we love and appreciate you for that. The rest of you guys can suck it. Catch you back here on Tuesday. Have a great day. 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

0: 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Please fasten your seatbelts, no gum chewing, and keep your voices at a reasonable level. We don't like a lot of, you know, random screaming. Now, you look out on your left, you'll see the skyline of Indianapolis, and if you look out on your right, oh, don't look out on the left there. Okay, I guess you can't unsee that. Well, that's too bad.
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commercial free music marathon, but the keywords are back and they literally just started. So every hour I'm giving you $1,000. I'm Teresa. I will hook it up. See, one, two, three. You're four songs away from another chunk of money.

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Happy fall, everyone. And how about some money? We're going to pay your bills after Pearl Jam here. I'm Teresa. Get ready. Good luck. We are Indy 103.3.

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over the weekend, number one spot. To all the ladies listening to me right now, hit the talk back mic. If you saw it and you read the book, is it worth my time and dime? 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I've seen mixed reviews. All right, let's get into REM. Then after this, you're winning $1,000. I'm Tree.

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Just a heads up, Pacers kicking off their preseason this week. Wednesday night, they're going to be hosting the Timberwolves, but it's going to be at Hilton Coliseum for the preseason exhibition game. Just FYI. We are Indy 103.3. Cut my

12 o'clock hour is going to be a doozy. Just after 12, I'm going to get you qualified to go see Metallica here at Lucas Oil Stadium. 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

Just a quick adulting heads up. 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

Indy 103.3, all the alt from the 90s and 2000s. And if you're just tuning in, the money's back all week. Every keyword you hear is going to be $1,000 in your pocket. 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It's corn.

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All right, real quick before I give you the keyword to win $1,000, the most played out Halloween costume. So says the internet. Mime, Where's Waldo, Thing 1 and 2, Minions, Hippie, Harley Quinn, I kind of low-key agree with that, Joker, Pirate, and number one, anything sexy. So if you are trying to be like a sexy accountant, apparently it's out. It's out. We are Indy 103.3. Keyword,

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You know what? Here's another good moment that's about to happen. Next Tuesday morning, we're going to be announcing our iHeartRadio Alter Ego show. This is the biggest alt concert of the year. It's absolutely insane. Even I don't know who's playing this year. So next Tuesday morning, we'll get all the scoop. We are Indie 103.3.

I'm looking at Staines tour schedule. They've got about 8 gigs left for the 25th anniversary of Break the Cycle. Then it'll be green light go on them pimping the new album that we get in 2027. I cannot wait. We are Indie 103.3.

I want to do a little two birds, one stone moment right now. 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Put your name in the hat for a bonus Metallica win for Lucas Oil Stadium. And then by the time you're done, so will the Foo Fighters. And you have a keyword to win $1,000. So back-to-back winning moments. 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

my favorite albums that I've been waiting for is about to drop. Oh, I know it's going to be one of my favorite albums. Greta Van Fleet, Palace for the People. Album got announced. And you know what? They actually announced a tour. We're going to get a July 17 date at Ruoff. So FYI, those tickets go on sale on the 15th. So they're not on sale yet. Ticketmaster.com. I'll remind you. Don't worry. 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

All right, on that White Stripes note, I got to get out of here. We are Indy 103.3. Man, you're going to have a great day. Well, Ben, of course, is next, but you've also got the keywords back. Don't forget. So basically, 320 is your next chunk of $1,000. Good luck on all of it. I'll see you guys tomorrow. I love you.

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Indy 103.3, alternative from the 90s and 2000s. Good afternoon. It is Ben. It is Monday, October 5th. Thank you for being here and hanging out with us today. You know who else is here hanging out with us today? The Free Money Ferret. It is back, and right around 320-ish, you'll have another chance at $1,000. It's Green Day.

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Indy 103.3. This is it, you guys. This is like peak weather here for central Indiana. High of 73 and sunny today. High of 75 and sunny tomorrow. A little bit warmer for Wednesday. High of 85 and a high of 81 for Thursday. Enjoy it now because, you know, the time will come when we're scraping an inch and a half of ice off our windshield.

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Indy 103.3, it's Ben with today's 5 o'clock shower thoughts. Isn't it funny to think about the fact that you've been in a bunch of people's dreams and you don't even know that you were in their dreams? Maybe they're embarrassed to tell you about the fact that you were in their dreams. You don't know, but you've been in people's dreams.

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If you could spend $1,000 on something, but it's not something you need. Like, don't think about the things you need. Just, like, blow $1,000 on something kind of dumb. What would you spend it on? 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

Indy 103.3 last week, Governor Mike Braun renewed the state's gas tax suspension for another 30 days. He also signed an order allowing farmers and timber harvesters to use off-road diesel in their trucks this year, with that fuel not subject to taxes. Indiana still has some of the lowest gas prices in the U.S. That is due to that gas suspension. AAA says the current statewide average price in Indy is $3.83. National average about $4.43.

Indy 103.3. Earlier in the hour, the free money fair dropped off a keyword that's worth $1,000. In case you missed the keyword, this hour's nationwide keyword is money. 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A little box will pop up as soon as you get to the website. Type in that keyword there, your chance to win $1,000. And if you do win, just remember, you will get a call

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Indy 103.3. It's been a good weekend for our Indiana college football teams. Notre Dame won on the road at North Carolina, 37-26. Number six ranked IU beat Rutgers 47-15. And Purdue won on the road, 24-17 at...

Indy 103.3. I was at the grocery store this weekend, and it really is kind of amazing how expensive things are right now. 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

Indie 103.3, alternative from the 90s and 2000s. This album will be celebrating its 25th anniversary next year. I'm talking about Good Charlotte's Young and the Hopeless. This was the second thing

Indy 103.3, alternative from the 90s and 2000s. It's Ben. Thank you so much for hanging out with us today. And any day that you choose to spend time with us, it means a lot. Our dude Steve is in next. If you need me, you can hit me up on socials at Benderman. You can also leave us a message with the talkback mic when you're listening to us on the free iHeartRadio app. You just tap that little red microphone and leave us a message.

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I'm Steve. Welcome to Monday night, your first one of October. 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

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I'm Steve, Cage the Elephant, Chili Peppers on the way after Blink 182. 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